0: music. New music. New or funny.
1: Bees and Honey featuring Omalay, Beam and Egyptian. As we get high.
2: 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Your

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0: We the best.
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0: Give me the light.
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0: And we turn it up every time.
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0: And we bust it up, watch it, like.
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0: Ha!
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1: Mo Fair Joe. 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

sleep at night. Little bro don't speak, why he's so shy? He's a little demon in disguise. Nowhere this goes, I'm trying to save him. Feels failed, so he don't ride. I was trying to shot a 3.5. Now all of my house is 3.5. 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